Our Country Now, 100.5 WKXA, just after 8 o'clock. How are you? It is Carla Dimitri. Coming up for you this hour, I'll be talking about Randy Travis. But right now, it's Hudson Westbrook on WKXA.

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The Red Cross is saying that there is an emergency shortage of blood right now, so they are looking for donors. And of course, that could be you. A few different blood donations coming up near us. The first one is this Thursday from 11 to 5 over at St. Mark's United Methodist Church in Findlay. There's also one on Thursday the 30th from 1 to 6 at Good Hope Lutheran in Arlington. There's a few more dates as well. If you want the full list, you can find it at the American Red Cross's website. It's Morgan Wallen on WKXA.

0: Outdoor Country Now, 100.5 WKXA. It is Carla Dimitri and exciting news, Randy Travis. He has a new album coming out. This is his first album of original songs since his 2013 stroke. And I know a lot of people thought this would never happen, including Randy himself, but it is happening. Very excited for it. No word on a title or release date yet. But of course, as soon as that information is available, I'll let you know. Coming up, a look at your WTOL 11 forecast and Thomas Rhett here on 100.5 WKXA.
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7: WTOL 11 weather forecast. This evening, scattered showers and thunderstorms early, giving way to partly cloudy skies. Temperatures dropping to the mid-60s overnight. Into your Sunday, it will be a mild and slightly less humid

Feeling, Dave, there could be some minor air quality impacts as another plume of Canadian wildfire smoke moves into the area with the AQI over 100 at times. For your country now, I'm WTOL 11 meteorologist John Birchfield.

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Out at McDonald's on Tiffin Avenue in Findlay, we have our school bus out there, and we want to stuff it with school supplies. That way, every child in our community, they've got all the tools they need for a very successful school year, and you can be a part of it. That's awesome. So again, Stuff the Bus coming up next week. We love it. I love it. My favorite thing we do all year. Sign up, or not, you don't need to sign up, but you can get the full list of school supplies up on our website.

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8: WTOL 11 weather forecast. This evening, scattered showers and thunderstorms early, giving way to partly cloudy skies. Temperatures dropping to the mid-60s overnight. Into your Sunday, it will be a mild and slightly less humid feeling day. There could be some minor air quality impacts as another plume of Canadian wildfire smoke moves into the area with the AQI over 100 at times. For your country now, I'm WTOL 11 meteorologist John Birchfield.

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tears in her eyes. Waterproof makeup ain't made for a breakup. On a Saturday night, then I say, how you been? Good, how about you? Funny how seeing you once after a few months gets you like that, right?

Your Country Now, 100.5 WKXA, just after 9 o'clock. Happy Saturday. It is Carla Dimitri. You know, I know the weather hasn't been perfect, right? We've had to deal with those Canadian wildfires, and then we've got that heat wave going on. But hopefully you've still been able to have some fun outside this weekend. Not much, though. You know, stay inside, stay hydrated. But if you can have a little fun outside, that's great. It's Megan Moroney, Beautiful Things on WKXA.

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Of course, we've got weather updates, so any advisories that you need to know about up to the minute, we've got those for you. We also have local news. We have a way for you to listen live. That way you can take us with you wherever you go. 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

0: 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It is Carla Dimitri, and if you know a Findlay High School grad that has done a lot of good for their community or in their professional life, you can nominate them for an alumni award. This is for graduates who have graduated at least 10 years prior to the induction year. So no recent grads, had to have graduated at least 10 years ago. And the deadline to nominate someone is coming up on the 31st. So you don't have much time left. But like I said, if you know a Findlay grad that could, really appreciate this award, then nominate them at fcs.org. Coming up, I've got Ella Langley, and we'll take a look at your WTOL 11 forecast here on 100.5. WKXA.
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4: Your country weather. Here's your WTOL 11 weather forecast. This evening, scattered showers and thunderstorms early, giving way to partly cloudy skies. Temperatures dropping to the mid-60s overnight. Into your Sunday, it will be a mild and slightly less humid feeling day. There could be some minor air quality impacts as another plume of Canadian wildfire smoke moves into the area with the AQI over 100 at times. For your country now, I'm WTOL 11 meteorologist John Birchfield.

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0: 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We have partnered with our sister station, 106.3 The Fox. And it's just a great time every year. This is like a yearly thing for us. It's a big deal. It's all for a great cause for the Family Resource Center. Thanks to Ohio Logistics. It's out at the Hillcrest in Findlay. Beautiful golf course. And it's just a fun day to, you know, get a group of golfers together. 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
2: WTOL 11 weather forecast. This evening, scattered showers and thunderstorms early, giving way to partly cloudy skies. Temperatures dropping to the mid-60s overnight. Into your Sunday, it will be a mild and slightly less humid feeling day. There could be some minor air quality impacts as another plume of Canadian wildfire smoke moves into the area with the AQI over 100 at times. For your country now, I'm WTOL 11 meteorologist John Birchfield.

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How are you? It is me. Coming up for you this hour, I will be talking about a car recall that you'll probably want to know about. But right now, it's Riley Green on WKXA.

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someone that has a birthday coming up, then tell us about them. They could have their birthday announced on air during Rex Howard's morning show. And they also have a chance to win a gift card from Dietz Brothers Chocolate. 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
1: 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It is Carla Dimitri. If you have a Subaru or if you know someone that has a Subaru, listen up, because Subaru has announced that they are recalling more than 540,000 vehicles over a labeling error. So this affects Crosstrek hybrids, Forester hybrids, regular Foresters, and Ascent models. Basically, what happened is the incorrect gross axle weight rating was placed on these labels, which could affect how much weight you think you can put in your car, which then obviously can really do a lot of damage to your car if there's too much weight in it. So if you are affected by this recall, you will be getting a notice, and then they're going to change whatever they have to change for you at no cost. But just wanted to give you a heads up on that. If you have a Subaru or if you know someone that has a Subaru, you might be getting a recall notice. Coming up, a look at your WTOL 11 forecast, and I've got Tucker Wetmore for you. Stay right here on 100.5 WKXA.
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7: WTOL 11 weather forecast. This evening, scattered showers and thunderstorms early, giving way to partly cloudy skies. Temperatures dropping to the mid-60s overnight. Into your Sunday, it will be a mild and slightly less humid feeling day. There could be some minor air quality impacts as another plume of Canadian wildfire smoke moves into the area with the AQI over 100 at times. For your country now, I'm WTOL 11 meteorologist John Birchfield.

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0: 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It is Carla Dimitri. Stuff the Bus coming up next week, the 23rd and 24th, over at McDonald's on Tiffin Avenue in Findlay. Of course, we're going to have our school bus there, and it's really, really easy to participate. All you need to do is bring some school supplies, new, unopened, unused school supplies, put them in a bag, and we're going to put them in the bus because we want to stuff that bus. 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It's my favorite thing that we do every year. 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
6: WTOL 11 weather forecast. This evening, scattered showers and thunderstorms early, giving way to partly cloudy skies. Temperatures dropping to the mid-60s overnight. Into your Sunday, it will be a mild and slightly less humid feeling day. There could be some minor air quality impacts as another plume of Canadian wildfire smoke moves into the area with the AQI over 100 at times. For Your Country Now, I'm WTOL 11 meteorologist John Birchfield.

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Just after 11 o'clock, happy Saturday. It is Carla Dimitri. Hopefully you're having a great weekend. It is Ella Langley and Morgan Wallen right now on WKXA.

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1: Your country weather. Here's your WTOL 11 weather forecast. This evening, scattered showers and thunderstorms early, giving way to partly cloudy skies. Temperatures dropping to the mid-60s overnight. Into your Sunday, it will be a mild and slightly less humid-feeling day. There could be some minor air quality impacts as another plume of Canadian wildfire smoke moves into the area with the AQI over 100 at times. For your country now, I'm WTOL 11 meteorologist John Birchfield.

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0: 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It is Carla Dimitri, and that is all I got for you today. Time for me to get out of here. But I will be back on air Monday at 10 a.m. filling in for Big Dave right here on 100.5 WKXA. So I will talk to you then. Have a great rest of your weekend. Coming up, another look at your WTOL 11 forecast here on 100.5 WKXA.
1: WTOL 11 weather forecast. This evening, scattered showers and thunderstorms early, giving way to partly cloudy skies. Temperatures dropping to the mid-60s overnight. Into your Sunday, it will be a mild and slightly less humid feeling day. There could be some minor air quality impacts as another plume of Canadian wildfire smoke moves into the area with the AQI over 100 at times. For Your Country Now, I'm WTOL 11 meteorologist John Birchfield.

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8: Your WTOL 11 weather forecast. The last of the showers and storms tapering off early tonight, giving way to partly cloudy and dry conditions. Temperatures falling to the mid-60s by daybreak. It'll be a partly sunny and much less humid feeling day on Sunday. However, there could be some minor air quality impacts with another plume of Canadian wildfire smoke. Temperatures in the low 80s with partly sunny skies. For Your Country Now, I'm WTOL 11 meteorologist John Birchfield.

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5: Here's your WTOL 11 weather forecast. The last of the showers and storms tapering off early tonight, giving way to partly cloudy and dry conditions. Temperatures falling to the mid-60s by daybreak. It'll be a partly sunny and much less humid feeling day on Sunday. However, there could be some minor air quality impacts with another plume of Canadian wildfire smoke. Temperatures in the low 80s with partly sunny skies.

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2: Your WTOL 11 weather forecast. The last of the showers and storms tapering off early tonight, giving way to partly cloudy and dry conditions. Temperatures falling to the mid-60s by daybreak. It'll be a partly sunny and much less humid feeling day on Sunday. However, there could be some minor air quality impacts with another plume of Canadian wildfire smoke. Temperatures in the low 80s with partly sunny skies. For your country now, I'm WTOL 11 meteorologist John Birchfield.

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1: Your country weather. Here's your WTOL 11 weather forecast. The last of the showers and storms tapering off early tonight, giving way to partly cloudy and dry conditions. Temperatures falling to the mid-60s by daybreak. It'll be a partly sunny and much less humid feeling day on Sunday. However, there could be some minor air quality impacts with another plume of Canadian wildfire smoke. Temperatures in the low 80s with partly sunny skies. For your country now, I'm WTOL 11 meteorologist John Birchfield.

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2: WTOL 11 weather forecast. The last of the showers and storms tapering off early tonight, giving way to partly cloudy and dry conditions. Temperatures falling to the mid-60s by daybreak. It'll be a partly sunny and much less humid feeling day on Sunday. However, there could be some minor air quality impacts with another plume of Canadian wildfire smoke. Temperatures in the low 80s with partly sunny skies. For your country now, I'm WTOL 11 meteorologist John Birchfield.

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0: Hey y'all, this is Dustin Lynch. And I just dropped my new song, Easy to Love. Check it out. It's about just embracing that wave of life and seeing where it takes you. Y'all ride it with me. This one's Easy to Love. Hope you enjoy it.
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5: Your WTOL 11 weather forecast. The last of the showers and storms tapering off early tonight, giving way to partly cloudy and dry conditions. Temperatures falling to the mid-60s by daybreak. It'll be a partly sunny and much less humid feeling day on Sunday. However, there could be some minor air quality impacts with another plume of Canadian wildfire smoke. Temperatures in the low 80s with partly sunny skies. For your country now, I'm WTOL 11 meteorologist John Birchfield.

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5: Your country weather. Here's your WTOL 11 weather forecast. The last of the showers and storms tapering off early tonight, giving way to partly cloudy and dry conditions. Temperatures falling to the mid-60s by daybreak. It'll be a partly sunny and much less humid feeling day on Sunday. However, there could be some minor air quality impacts with another plume of Canadian wildfire smoke. Temperatures in the low 80s with partly sunny skies. For your country now, I'm WTOL 11 meteorologist John Birchfield.

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0: This is Zach John King, and this is my new song, Get to Drinking. 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
3: Your country weather. Here's your WTOL 11 weather forecast. The last of the showers and storms tapering off early tonight, giving way to partly cloudy and dry conditions. Temperatures falling to the mid-60s by daybreak. It'll be a partly sunny and much less humid feeling day on Sunday. However, there could be some minor air quality impacts with another plume of Canadian wildfire smoke. Temperatures in the low 80s with partly sunny skies. For Your Country Now, I'm WTOL 11 meteorologist John Birchfield.

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4: Your country weather. Here is your WTOL 11 weather forecast. Expect a partly cloudy and dry start to your Sunday morning with temperatures in the mid-60s and a slightly less humid field. There could be some minor air quality impacts with another plume of wildfire smoke moving into the region and the AQI over 100 at times. It'll be a dry Sunday afternoon, feeling a bit cooler and less humid, highs in the low 80s. For your country now, I'm WTOL 11 meteorologist John Birchfield.

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is your WTOL 11 weather forecast. Expect a partly cloudy and dry start to your Sunday morning with temperatures in the mid-60s and a slightly less humid feel. There could be some minor air quality impacts with another plume of wildfire smoke moving into the region and the AQI over 100 at times. It'll be a dry Sunday afternoon, feeling a bit cooler and less humid, highs in the low 80s. For your country now, I'm WTOL 11 meteorologist John Birchfield.

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5: WTOL 11 weather forecast. Expect a partly cloudy and dry start to your Sunday morning with temperatures in the mid-60s and a slightly less humid field. There could be some minor air quality impacts with another plume of wildfire smoke moving into the region and the AQI over 100 at times. It'll be a dry Sunday afternoon, feeling a bit cooler and less humid, highs in the low 80s. For Your Country Now, I'm WTOL 11 meteorologist John Birchfield.

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5: Here is your WTOL 11 weather forecast. Expect a partly cloudy and dry start to your Sunday morning with temperatures in the mid-60s and a slightly less humid field. There could be some minor air quality impacts with another plume of wildfire smoke moving into the region and the AQI over 100 at times. It'll be a dry Sunday afternoon, feeling a bit cooler and less humid, highs in the low 80s. For your country now, I'm WTOL 11 meteorologist John Birchfield.

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6: WTOL 11 weather forecast. Expect a partly cloudy and dry start to your Sunday morning with temperatures in the mid-60s and a slightly less humid feel. There could be some minor air quality impacts with another plume of wildfire smoke moving into the region and the AQI over 100 at times. It'll be a dry Sunday afternoon, feeling a bit cooler and less humid, highs in the low

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WTOL 11 weather forecast. Expect a partly cloudy and dry start to your Sunday morning with temperatures in the mid-60s and a slightly less humid feel. There could be some minor air quality impacts with another plume of wildfire smoke moving into the region and the AQI over 100 at times. It'll be a dry Sunday afternoon, feeling a bit cooler and less humid, highs in the low 80s. For your country now, I'm WTOL 11 meteorologist John Birchfield.

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0: 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Hardy and friends, Chuck with you. Just in the 7 o'clock hour of a Sunday. Don't forget, Rex will be back at you tomorrow morning. He'll get you up and get you going. 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
1: Hey, y'all, it's Luke Combs. Here's my new song. I just want to be by you. I'm ready to kind of step into this next chapter and see what it looks like, man. This record is my way of doing that.
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4: Here's your WTOL 11 weather forecast. Temperatures on Sunday reach into the lower 80s under partly sunny skies. A few areas of haze as a result of some additional wildfire smoke that has moved in since that cold front passed through. We will notice staying dry for Monday as well, but then the return of scattered showers and storms, a few of which could be on the stronger side for Tuesday. For Your Country Now, I'm WTOL 11 meteorologist Davis Wells.

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0: 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Chuck with you heading towards 8 o'clock. Hope you're having a great Sunday morning. I found this random fact that it might not sound as cool now, but just think if back in the 70s and 80s or whenever, if you're in elementary school and your teacher would have told us this, because we're all obsessed with our pencils and scribbling and doodling and doing things, but the average pencil holds enough graphite to draw a line about 35 miles long or to write roughly 45,000 words. So who had to test that? That's what I want to know. But just in case you were wondering on the Sunday morning how long of a line you can draw with a pencil, it's about 35 miles. So now you know.
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3: Here's your WTOL 11 weather forecast. Temperatures on Sunday reach into the lower 80s under partly sunny skies. A few areas of haze as a result of some additional wildfire smoke that has moved in since that cold front passed through. We will notice staying dry for Monday as well, but then the return of scattered showers and storms, a few of which could be on the stronger side for Tuesday. For your country now, I'm WTOL 11 meteorologist Davis Wells.

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1: 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It's a perfect way to start off your day. We've got Lee Bryce on the way right now. It's Russell Dickerson.

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listen off to the evening news. She said, honey, what would you do if you'd have never met me? I just laughed, said, I don't know. I could take a couple.

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Check with you. And just in case you're wondering, if you ever wanted to be a flight attendant in Brazil, you're going to have to have some extra training. I'll tell you what it is after Josh Ross, WKXA.

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1: 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I found this little tidbit about flight attendants in Brazil. So in case you were thinking about applying down there for a flight attendant job in Brazil or the Brazilian area, you have there's training. Extra training that's required in rainforest survival techniques just in case you're on a flight that crashes in the Amazon. So there you go. Now you know. If you're thinking about applying for that job, that might change your mind, but maybe not. But I guess it makes sense. But all joking aside, I'm being a little sarcastic, but I would like to know what the survival techniques entail. It might be kind of interesting. Might have to do some more homework on that. Jason Aldean on the way. Thomas Rhett next. WKXA.
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7: Here's your WTOL 11 weather forecast. Temperatures on Sunday reach into the lower 80s under partly sunny skies. A few areas of haze as a result of some additional wildfire smoke that has moved in since that cold front passed through. We will notice staying dry for Monday as well, but then the return of scattered showers and storms, a few of which could be on the stronger side for Tuesday. For your country now, I'm WTOL 11 meteorologist Davis Wells.

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0: Stella Lefty here, Country Now, 100.5 WKXA. Chuck with you. Welcome to a Sunday morning. Can you imagine living in a town with no cell phones or Wi-Fi? Well, we did it most of our lives, if you're a certain age, but I can't picture it now. But there's a small town called Green Bank, West Virginia, that banned cell phones and Wi-Fi because of an extremely sensitive government telescope. So I'd say move your dang telescope. That's made it a mecca for people who are sensitive to electromagnetic waves, which I know what that is, but I didn't know that people were that sensitive. So I guess it's good that they have a place to get away from said electromagnetic waves. But for the other folks, not having cell phone or Wi-Fi, it's got to be a struggle. So, wow, I can't imagine. We got Justin Moore and Dirks next right here, WKXA. Happy Sunday.
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8: Here's your WTOL 11 weather forecast. Temperatures on Sunday reach into the lower 80s under partly sunny skies.

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Justin Lynch, your country now, 100.5 WKXA. Chuck along for the ride till noon. If you're working, I hope it's going fast. And soon, hopefully, you'll be clocking out and heading home, getting in the air conditioning. Hopefully, you work at a job that has AC. Man, some of the people out working outside, factory workers, roofers, especially the other day dealing with the smoke. So I hope everybody made it through all good. We got Luke Combs on the way right now. It's Ella Langley and Morgan Wallen, WKXA.

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Luke Combs, Chuck with you coming up. We got a feel-good story about a boy rescued a woman in the Arizona heat. We'll discuss after Riley Green, WKXA.

0: 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Riley Green, chug along for the ride till noon. Here's a feel-good story. A 14-year-old boy in Arizona is a hero after helping an elderly woman with dementia who was wandering for miles in the desert heat. That's not a good combination. The boy was riding his bike. I wonder what the heck he was doing out in the desert. And well, I guess he was probably born there and he's used to it. But the boy was riding his bike and he noticed the woman appeared to be confused. So he stopped, guided her into the shade, and stayed with her until she could remember her son's phone number. Okay. Emergency responders. What if she would have never remembered it? That's my question. Emergency responders were thankful he found her before the situation got more serious, and the boy will be honored soon by the Gilbert Fire Department and the Air National Guard. Cool stuff. Love to hear those kind of stories. Jordan Davis next, right here, coming up, WKXA.
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6: Here's your WTOL 11 weather forecast. Temperatures on Sunday reach into the lower 80s under partly sunny skies. A few areas of haze as a result of some additional wildfire smoke that has moved in since that cold front passed through. We will notice staying dry for Monday as well, but then the return of scattered showers and storms, a few of which could be on the stronger side for Tuesday. For Your Country Now, I'm WTOL 11 meteorologist Davis Wells.

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0: 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Chuck with you, heading towards 10 o'clock. Tomorrow's the dreaded Back to Work Monday. 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If you're on your way to Waffle House in the morning, McDonald's, Cracker Barrel, wherever you go, or eating at home. I've been on a cereal kick lately. Honey Nut Cheerios and Aldi's Blueberry Bagels. And I don't even heat the bagels up. I just slap something, jelly or something on them and just eat them. And yeah, that's, I don't know, I guess it takes too much time. I got to get going in the morning. 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
10: Here's your WTOL 11 weather forecast. Temperatures on Sunday reach into the lower 80s under partly sunny skies. A few areas of haze as a result of some additional wildfire smoke that has moved in since that cold front passed through. We will notice staying dry for Monday as well, but then the return of scattered showers and storms, a few of which could be on the stronger side for Tuesday. For Your Country Now, I'm WTOL 11 meteorologist Davis Wells.

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Thomas Rhett, Chuck with you. The morning is flying. I'm going to be with you until noon. If you get off work sometime this morning, obviously, if you're hearing me, you have a cool boss who's been letting you listen to music, which makes time go 72% faster. Studies show when you're at work listening to music. I don't have the scientific documentation to back that up, but I know there's some truth to it. Right now, it's Zach John King, WKXA.

Jake Owen, your Country Now 100.5 WKXA. Chuck with you. I'll tell you what, I'm going to stick with the theme. I did a feel-good story about the kid helping an old lady save her life in the desert heat in Arizona. Got another one. Lucky two-year-old girl, still lucky to be here. We'll discuss after Megan.

0: Megan Maroney, your country now, 100.5 WKXA. I am Chuck. How you doing? Appreciate you hanging out with me on this Sunday morning. I'll be with you until noon. Well, a woman from Michigan saved a two-year-old girl's life after the child was pulled unconscious from a nearby lake. She said once she saw the panicked mother carrying her daughter from the water, she immediately stepped in and used her CPR training to get the toddler breathing again. Can you imagine what was going through that mom's head? Oh my gosh. I have three grown daughters, and you kind of forget what it's like when they were kids, but now I have a five-year-old granddaughter. And, man, if you, I just can't even imagine it. Seeing somebody pull a kid like that from the lake, and you think that that's it. But luckily, the lady stepped in, used CPR, and got the kid breathing again. So it sounds like it's all good.
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6: Here's your WTOL 11 weather forecast. Temperatures on Sunday reach into the lower 80s under partly sunny skies. A few areas of haze as a result of some additional wildfire smoke that has moved in since that cold front passed through. We will notice staying dry for Monday as well, but then the return of scattered showers and storms, a few of which could be on the stronger side for Tuesday. For Your Country Now, I'm WTOL 11 meteorologist Davis Wells.

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bartender looked at me like, pony up, man, we're closing down. 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

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Chuck with you. If you're a Star Wars fan, this will blow your mind. Mark Hamill's lightsaber from The Empire Strikes Back just sold. Blowing my mind. It sold for $3.75 million at an auction, setting a new record for a screen-used Star Wars prop. Crazy. This is a lightsaber Hamill used in The Empire Strikes Back during Luke's face-off with Darth Vader. You know, when Vader cuts his hand off and reveals that he's actually Luke's dad, blah, blah, blah, blah, blah. The lightsaber was sold with a fake hand that severs at the wrist. It was designed after Mark's own hand. $3.75 million for the actual lightsaber from Empire Strikes Back. Mind-blowing.

0: actual lightsaber from Empire Strikes Back. 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
9: Here's your WTOL 11 weather forecast. Temperatures on Sunday reach into the lower 80s under partly sunny skies. A few areas of haze as a result of some additional wildfire smoke that has moved in since that cold front passed through. We will notice staying dry for Monday as well, but then the return of scattered showers and storms, a few of which could be on the stronger side for Tuesday. For Your Country Now, I'm WTOL 11 meteorologist Davis Wells.

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Chuck with you. Dirks coming in the home stretch, heading towards noon, and I am out of here. If you're working, hopefully your shift is coming to an end very soon as well. We got Taylor Swift coming up right now. It's Joss Ross. See, I have to say it slow because it's like a tongue twister. Try to say it like three times. Josh Ross. Josh Ross. See, I did it there, but I had to kind of, I got to hesitate. If I try to say it, I'm telling you. So every time it comes up when I'm on the air, I'm self-conscious about the way I say Josh Ross. WKXA.

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Chuck with you. Welcome to a Sunday. Rex back at you tomorrow morning streaming. Are you having your OJ in Fruit Loops? Yeah, that's what it is. 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Right now, it's Alexandra Kay.

0: is Indra K, your country now, 100.5 WKXA. Chuck with you earlier. I was talking about the actual lightsaber prop that Luke Skywalker, a.k.a. Mark Hamill, used in The Empire Strikes Back, sold for almost $4 million. And it's weird. I'm not a Star Wars nerd by any chance. I've actually just seen the original three, the Star Wars, Return of the Jedi, and The Empire Strikes Back. Was that the first three? Now, here's the part that annoys me. Because I saw those three movies when they came out between like 77 and early 80s sometime. The first three. But now everybody's arguing, oh, those were prequels, and the ones that came out later were actually the ones. I'm like, bull crap, because I saw it in the theater in 1977. So it was the first one. So it just, you can tell I'm a little animated about it, but I don't know. It's just one of those things. Now I feel better.
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1: Here's your WTOL 11 weather forecast. Temperatures on Sunday reach into the lower 80s under partly sunny skies. A few areas of haze as a result of some additional wildfire smoke that has moved in since that cold front passed through. We will notice staying dry for Monday as well, but then the return of scattered showers and storms, a few of which could be on the stronger side for Tuesday. For Your Country Now, I'm WTOL 11 meteorologist Davis Wells.

of my own. One's 36, one's 23. It's hard to believe, but you're gonna miss this. You're gonna want this back. 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

0: 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Jason, Al, Dean, Chuck with you. Well, not for much longer, just a couple more seconds, and I'm out. Going to get out there and enjoy the rest of my Sunday. I hope you can do the same if you're working. Hopefully you're off very, very soon. I appreciate you hanging out. Don't forget Rex back at you tomorrow morning. You can wake up with him and stream him every weekday at WKXA.com. Have a good one.
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6: Here's your WTOL 11 weather forecast. Temperatures on Sunday reach into the lower 80s under partly sunny skies. A few areas of haze as a result of some additional wildfire smoke that has moved in since that cold front passed through. We will notice staying dry for Monday as well, but then the return of scattered showers and storms, a few of which could be on the stronger side for Tuesday. For Your Country Now, I'm WTOL 11 meteorologist Davis Wells.

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Mitch Airy, good afternoon. Happy Sunday. Thanks for hanging out today. I appreciate it. Here's Ella Langley and Morgan Wallen. I Can't Love You Anymore.

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8: Here is your WTOL 11 weather forecast. Sunday will feature much drier air and temperatures into the lower 80s under partly sunny skies. We will have some remnant wildfire smoke that will move in over the area. It could provide a bit of a haze as well as a reduce in air quality, although not as severe as the conditions we were dealing with last week. We stay dry leading into the new work week until showers and storms move in for Tuesday. For your country now, I'm WTOL 11 meteorologist Davis Wells.

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0: Morgan Wallen, Don't We, on Your Country Now, 100.5 WKXA. It's Mitch. 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
3: Here is your WTOL 11 weather forecast. Sunday will feature much drier air and temperatures into the lower 80s under partly sunny skies. We will have some remnant wildfire smoke that will move in over the area. Could provide a bit of a haze as well as a reduce in air quality, although not as severe as the conditions we were dealing with last week. We stay dry leading into the new work week until showers and storms move in for Tuesday. For your country now, I'm WTOL 11 meteorologist Davis Wells.

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Jason Corbin all over the road on Your Country Now, 100.5 WKXA. Mitch Airy, good afternoon. Hope you're having a great Sunday. Here's Corey Ken and Co. Wetzel. Yeah, it's Rocky Mountain Low.

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5: Here's your WTOL 11 weather forecast. Sunday will feature much drier air and temperatures into the lower 80s under partly sunny skies. We will have some remnant wildfire smoke that will move in over the area. It could provide a bit of a haze as well as a reduce in air quality, although not as severe as the conditions we were dealing with last week. We stay dry leading into the new work week until showers and storms move in for Tuesday. For Your Country Now, I'm WTOL 11 meteorologist Davis Wells.

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0: Megan Maroney, Beautiful Things on Your Country Now, 100.5 WKXA. Mitch Airy, good afternoon. All right, check this out. Two school principals in Florida were arrested for DUI. That's not funny, but they were hours apart in the same vehicle. The second one was going to bail out the first. Here are the arrests of Jennifer and Christina.
1: Miss Jennifer, you consumed any alcohol today? Because I can smell it. Which...
2: Yes, I have. We are both high in the totem pole of, you know, education and
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3: I know.
1: It's a couple hours later.
0: 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I don't even know what to say with that. Principals not doing the right thing. Use your head. 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
2: Here's your WTOL 11 weather forecast. Sunday will feature much drier air and temperatures into the lower 80s under partly sunny skies. We will have some remnant wildfire smoke that will move in over the area. It could provide a bit of a haze as well as a reduce in air quality, although not as severe as the conditions we were dealing with last week. We stay dry leading into the new work week until showers and storms move in for Tuesday. For your country now, I'm WTOL 11 meteorologist Davis Wells.

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I see her around, I'd be at some party. She'd show up and I'd be walking out, or across some parking lot, hiding behind her sister. I'd look up, she'd be at the red light beside me in that white Maxima with the sticker on the back. I'd act

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0: 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Mitch Airy, good afternoon. So today's July 19th. What have we been celebrating today? Today's Lake Superior Day. All right, a chance for families to appreciate the beauty of one of America's Great Lakes. It's National Ice Cream Day. I know where I'm going after this. Grab a scoop. And it's National Football Day, a perfect day for families to gather and celebrate their favorite teams and spirit of friendly competition. National Football Day. I'm so ready for football, aren't you? Let's check your forecast. Also, Tucker Wetmore is on the way.
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8: Here's your WTOL 11 weather forecast. Sunday will feature much drier air and temperatures into the lower 80s under partly sunny skies. We will have some remnant wildfire smoke that will move in over the area. Could provide a bit of a haze as well as a reduce in air quality, although not as severe as the conditions we were dealing with last week. We stay dry leading into the new work week until showers and storms move in for Tuesday. For Your Country Now, I'm WTOL 11 meteorologist Davis Wells.

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2: Here is your WTOL 11 weather forecast. Sunday will feature much drier air and temperatures into the lower 80s under partly sunny skies. We will have some remnant wildfire smoke that will move in over the area. It could provide a bit of a haze as well as a reduce in air quality, although not as severe as the conditions we were dealing with last week. We stay dry leading into the new work week until showers and storms move in for Tuesday. For Your Country Now, I'm WTOL 11 meteorologist Davis Wells.

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0: Lainey Wilson, John Mayer, Phone Keys Wallet on Your Country Now, 100.5 WKXA. All right. An electronics repair shop says it's seen a huge surge of phones and tablets with moisture damage because people are trying to beat the heat by putting them in refrigerators and freezers. All right. It sounds like a clever life hack, right? Except it could destroy your phone. The sudden temperature change creates condensation, which can lead to corrosion and a broken phone. Instead, Apple and Samsung recommend taking your phone out of direct sunlight, shutting down all of your apps, removing the case if you have one, and then just letting it cool down naturally. Do not put in the fridge or the freezer. Just saying. Let's check your forecast. Also, Jelly Roll and Shaboozy are up next.
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2: 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And the song is about, like, the passage of time. 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
7: Here is your WTOL 11 weather forecast. Sunday will feature much drier air and temperatures into the lower 80s under partly sunny skies. We will have some remnant wildfire smoke that will move in over the area. Could provide a bit of a haze as well as a reduce in air quality, although not as severe as the conditions we were dealing with last week. We stay dry leading into the new work week until showers and storms move in for Tuesday. For Your Country Now, I'm WTOL 11 meteorologist Davis Wells.

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0: Lynch. And I just dropped my new song, Easy to Love. 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Y'all ride it with me. This one's Easy to Love. Hope you enjoy it.
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Langley, Morgan Wallen, I Can't Love You Anymore on Your Country Now, 100.5 WKXA. All right, it's the 169th Crawford County Fair happening tomorrow through the 25th at the Crawford County Fairgrounds in Bucyrus. It's a full week of action with harness racing, motocross, Andy's Wild West Show, Wiener Dog Race, and crowd favorites like the Calf Scramble, Truck and Tractor Pull, Twisted Metal Demo Derby, and of course, the Pig Scramble. Rex is going to be out there Saturday from 3 to 5. Make sure you stop and say hello to him. More details at CrawfordCoFair.com.

0: Ramble. Rex is going to be out there Saturday from 3 to 5. 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
2: Here's your WTOL 11 weather forecast. Sunday will feature much drier air and temperatures into the lower 80s under partly sunny skies. We will have some remnant wildfire smoke that will move in over the area. It could provide a bit of a haze as well as a reduce in air quality, although not as severe as the conditions we were dealing with last week. We stay dry leading into the new work week until showers and storms move in for Tuesday. For your country now, I'm WTOL 11 meteorologist Davis Wells.

Scotty McCreary, damn straight on Your Country Now, 100.5 WKXA. Mitch Airy, good afternoon. Hopefully you're enjoying this great Sunday. It is beautiful out there, right? Here's Graylin James and Water at a Wedding.

0: Morgan Wallen, Dolly on Your Country Now, 100.5 WKXA. All right, Friday was World Emoji Day, when everyone around the globe celebrates the colorful images we slap onto text messages, trying to convince people we aren't mad. To celebrate, there's a report of 9 new emojis on the way. They are a cracked smiling face, because sometimes I'm fine means I'm very much not fine. All right. A net with a handle represents the process of catching or pulling something out of the digital ether. A monarch butterfly, if you want something more literal to catch. A meteor, similar to the comet, but more fire. A pickle, similar to the cucumber, but now with an associated boomer sport. All right. A lighthouse. Well, it's a lighthouse. And an eraser. It's just a pink rectangular eraser, maybe for a situation where you'd like to erase a dumb text you sent last night at 2 a.m. Not a bad idea, right? The last two are left words and right words thumb signs, which suggest, look at this guy. So there you go, new emojis. Let's check your forecast. Also, Riley Green is on the way.
1: Hey there, I'm Cody Johnson, and this is my song, Horseback. I just want Horseback. This song ain't about a horse. It's about how she took his horse, and the man wants his horse back. It's fun, it's upbeat, and I love it.
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4: Here is your WTOL 11 weather forecast. Sunday will feature much drier air and temperatures into the lower 80s under partly sunny skies. We will have some remnant wildfire smoke that will move in over the area. Could provide a bit of a haze as well as a reduce in air quality, although not as severe as the conditions we were dealing with last week. We stay dry leading into the new work week until showers and storms move in for Tuesday. For Your Country Now, I'm WTOL 11 meteorologist Davis Wells.

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0: Brown Woman on Your Country Now, 100.5 WKXA. It's Mitch. 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

0: That's Dan and Shay Say So on Your Country Now, 100.5 WKXA. So Mark Hamill's lightsaber from The Empire Strikes Back just sold for $3.75 million at auction. That's a new record for an on-screen used Star Wars prop. Darth Vader's lightsaber sold last September for $3.65 million. Glad the light side of the Force outsold the dark side, right? And son outsold his father. $3.75 million. Would you buy a lightsaber for that much if it was Mark Hamill's? Not quite sure I would. Let's check your forecast. Also, Dylan Scott's on the way.
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7: Here's your WTOL 11 weather forecast. Sunday will feature much drier air and temperatures into the lower 80s under partly sunny skies. We will have some remnant wildfire smoke that will move in over the area. Could provide a bit of a haze as well as a reduce in air quality, although not as severe as the conditions we were dealing with last week. We stay dry leading into the new work week until showers and storms move in for Tuesday. For your country now, I'm WTOL 11 meteorologist Davis Wells.
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0: Newcomb's Be By You on Your Country Now, 100.5 WKXA. Mitch Airy, that will do it for me for the weekend. Thanks for hanging out. I appreciate it. Let's check your forecast as I leave. Also, Tucker Wetmore is on the way.
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7: Here's your WTOL 11 weather forecast. Sunday will feature much drier air and temperatures into the lower 80s under partly sunny skies. We will have some remnant wildfire smoke that will move in over the area. Could provide a bit of a haze as well as a reduce in air quality, although not as severe as the conditions we were dealing with last week. We stay dry leading into the new work week until showers and storms move in for Tuesday. For Your Country Now, I'm WTOL 11 meteorologist Davis Wells.

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Country Now, 100.5 WKXA. Steve Beck with you, Sunday night. Well, the weekend has officially entered that don't look at the clock stage. I hope you've had a chance to relax, maybe spend a little time with family and friends. Tonight, we'll hear some more stories from our listeners and share a little funny news you can laugh at, keeping the Sunday evening moving with the best country music. So settle in, enjoy the ride, and let's wrap up the weekend together. Here is...

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And to Steve, coming up in just a few minutes, one Northwest Ohio listener thought they were helping out during a family cookout, and instead, they accidentally became the story everyone is still talking about. You will hear that coming up next, but first, Josh Ross.

0: Hate how you look. That's Josh Ross on Your Country Now, 100.5 WKXA. Steve hanging out with you this Sunday night. And as we do each and every Sunday night, we share stories from around our area and in Northwest Ohio. This one came from Emily right here in Findlay. She says, "Hey, Steve, we had everybody over for a family cookout last weekend. I offered to carry the big tray of hamburgers from the grill to the picnic table and made it about three steps before I caught my flip-flop on the patio. Every single burger slid right onto the grass. And before I could even react, my dad looked at everyone and said, 'Well, I guess we're having lawn burgers.' Everybody laughed so hard, we had to start another batch." You know what? That's family. Nobody remembers the perfect cookout, right? They remember the one where something completely ridiculous happened. And chances are, somebody's still bringing up those lawn burgers.
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8: WTOL 11 weather forecast. This evening, still a bit of smoke and haze possible. Temperatures dropping to the low 60s overnight with clearing skies. Into your Monday, another day with lower humidity levels, a mild feel with temperatures in the mid-80s. Upper-level clouds and a bit of smoke are possible. Dry weather during the daytime with a chance for showers and thunderstorms Monday night into Tuesday. For Your Country Now, I'm WTOL 11 meteorologist John Birchfield.

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still a lefty in Boston on Your Country Now, 100.5 WKXA. Steve hanging out with you. You know, just what I thought, I have heard of everything. This news story talks about a small town library. Now, it doesn't really say which one, but they say they recently had to make an

0: usual request on social media because somebody returned a children's book with a slice of bacon still being used as the bookmark. I mean, seriously. You know, library staff, I guess, you know, they couldn't help but laugh at it, saying it was definitely the most memorable bookmark they had ever found. And I get it. You know, I guess that's one way to bring home the bacon. Just maybe not to the library.
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9: WTOL 11 weather forecast. This evening, still a bit of smoke and haze possible. Temperatures dropping to the low 60s overnight with clearing skies. Into your Monday, another day with lower humidity levels, a mild feel with temperatures in the mid-80s. Upper level clouds and a bit of smoke are possible. Dry weather during the daytime with a chance for showers and thunderstorms Monday night into Tuesday. For your country now, I'm WTOL 11 meteorologist John Birchfield.

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It's Steve on Sunday night. Hope your Sunday evening's treating you well. The good news is some of that smoke is finally clearing out of the area. All that Canadian wildfire stuff, and it's just been kind of crazy over the last couple of days. That's the good news. The bad news is the weekend is thinning out, too. Rex is back tomorrow morning at 5 a.m., getting your Monday started, while I'm over here pretending weekends should really be 3 days long. Here's more of the best country with Ayla Langley and Morgan Wallen.

Country Dial 100.5 WKXA. Hey, Steve hanging with you. Yes, it's another Sunday night. We have yet another story from a listener, one that thought that they had found the perfect hiding place. The problem was it worked a little too well. Wait until you hear this story. It's coming up next. Here's Job Party.

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1: Boots off, John Party, Your Country Now, 100.5 WKXA. It is Steve on Sunday night. As we do each and every Sunday, we share stories from all over Northwest Ohio, and I do enjoy each and every one of them, so keep them coming in. Like this one from Mike in Bluffton. He writes, and he says, get this, Steve, before leaving for vacation, I hid the house keys somewhere so safe nobody would ever find it. When we got home a week later, I couldn't remember where I hidden it. My wife and I spent nearly an hour searching the yard before I finally found it inside an empty flower pot sitting on the back porch. And now we both agreed the next hiding place is going to be one we can actually remember. And I get it. I've done that. I have hidden things and then forgotten where I put them. And that's how it goes. You know, great ideas usually end. You hide something so well, the only person that you outsmart is yourself.
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6: WTOL 11 weather forecast. This evening, still a bit of smoke and haze possible. Temperatures dropping to the low 60s overnight with clearing skies. Into your Monday, another day with lower humidity levels. A mild feel with temperatures in the mid-80s. Upper-level clouds and a bit of smoke are possible. Dry weather during the daytime with a chance for showers and thunderstorms Monday night into Tuesday. For your country now, I'm WTOL 11 meteorologist John Birchfield.

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Morgan Wallen, your country now, 100.5 WKXA saying. Well, you know, all week and into the weekend, crews across northwest Ohio have been keeping a close eye on the air quality as the smoke continues from the Canadian wildfires, and they

0: create hazy skies across the region. Smoky sunsets have been striking, though. I do like those. Health officials are still reminding people, especially those with asthma or breathing issues, you know, limit prolonged outdoor activities while air quality still can be somewhat hazardous in areas. You know, I knew something looked different. You know, it turns out Mother Nature accidentally left the campfire on.
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7: WTOL 11 weather forecast. This evening, still a bit of smoke and haze possible. Temperatures dropping to the low 60s overnight with clearing skies. Into your Monday, another day with lower humidity levels, a mild feel with temperatures in the mid 80s. Upper level clouds and a bit of smoke are possible. Dry weather during the daytime with a chance for showers and thunderstorms Monday night into Tuesday. For your country now, I'm WTOL 11 meteorologist John Birchfield.

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